hemisphere of rhythm, the meaning of existence, the unity of all life, the absolute necessity for compassion, mutual understanding,

0: past and been loving the how countries over here treat football like a religion. So if I can see that back home, I'd be very happy.
1: And you think that this World Cup can change things?
0: I hope so. It's a very historic one being played across three countries. We've expanded the number of teams. So it's very exciting right now. And I think, you know, it's a World Cup. We wait for this event every 4 years. There's always going to be grand emotions. And I think, you know, that's a superpower in the sport itself. It always seems to make our lives better and make a difference in the world.
1: Kanske kan detta VM förändra saker i USA där ju herrlaget inte har varit lika bra som damlaget som ju tillhört världens bästa genom många år. Och MLS-ligan har kanske inte riktigt varit ligan för herrspelare på toppen av sin karriär utan kanske snarare när de börjar att pensionera sig som en sista destination på sin resa i karriären. But the Swedish team, what do you say about Swedish football and the team in this World Cup?
0: I'm very excited for them. I've been, really since I've been here, following their journey and obviously having Swedish teammates. They've been telling me a lot about it. And of course, now as someone residing in Sweden, I feel like it'd be wrong of me to not cheer for them. So think of me as like an honorary Swede cheering for them. But it's really exciting. And I'm looking forward to seeing how the country looks when there is a World Cup game. I know it's going to be very exciting.
1: But Spain's going to win.
0: Of course, I do hope so. They have an exciting squad. There seems to be a lot of youth in the team, so we will see how that affects them, hopefully in a positive way. But of course, you know, they won the Euros, so hopefully we can make this next World Cup another victory for them.
1: De vann EM och kanske kommer de också att vinna VM. Spanien alltså, som Olivia Garcia hoppas lite extra på, men hon vill också märka och se och känna hur det är att vara i ett land som Sverige när det svenska landslaget spelar och kanske också lyckas. Hon kommer att heja lite extra på Sverige den här gången. Thank you very much for being here, Olivia Garcia.
0: Thank you guys,
1: and
0: I appreciate it.
1: Congratulations to the victory today.
0: Thank you so much.
1: Det blev ju 3-0 till AIK mot Djurgården i Damallsvenskan och Olivia Garcia gjorde ett utav målen i den matchen. Snart fortsätter Sport Extra med mer VM-snack och Damallsvenskan förstås.